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1: 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Second hand from a dealer in Atlanta.

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1: 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Weak knees in a CVS. Door locked in the

0: 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And just because you left, it don't mean that it ain't yours.
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1: When I first saw you, I saw love. 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

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It'll sit right here on this land, and you could leave town a rich man. 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
1: 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Soi myös Suplassa. 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

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We've got waitresses

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It's gonna be a long hot summer. Wish you'd been together with your feet up on the dashboard now. Singing along with the... Näin soi Suomen ainoa country-kanava. 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
1: Prettiest girl I'd ever seen. 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

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Well, he sat down and wrote another verse to the song and he